0: party is jumping.
1: Oh yeah, it's jumping.
0: As a matter of fact, now that the party is jumping, with the bass kicked in and the Vegas all pumping, quick to the point, no. Burning them. Hi-hat. Rolling. Girl is on standby. Hell no, I just

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0: What's my name? One more time for me. 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Just like that, baby. Are there any fellas in the house tonight? Oh yeah, there's some fellas in the house. There's some fellas in the house.
1: Fellas in the house.
0: And if the fellas are with it, when I throw this hand in the air, they'll say, go, go, go, go, Just like

0: If Miami wants some more, they'll make some noise. Oh, yeah. Yo, check it, money. That's the kind of noise I'm talking about. That's that hometown noise.
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3: 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Come with this.

power of this music and the way that it brought everybody together, that it transcended all of their particular issues. I think about that, and that's the feeling I'm trying.

And I'm like, okay. There's no notes here. What on the planet Earth am I supposed to play? So I don't play anything again. I just sit there. And he cuts the band off. And he looks at me and he says, I just told you you're supposed to be playing. Why aren't you playing? I just told you, because there's no notes on the page. I don't know what I'm supposed to do with this. You're supposed to improvise, solo, invent it. Right on the second tenor solo.

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1: Ladies and gentlemen, as you know, we have something special down here at Birdland this evening. A recording for Blue Note Records.